0: is the Intergalactic Operator. Can I help you?
1: Yes. I'm trying to reach Flight Commander B.R. Johnson on Mars Flight 247.
0: Very well. Hold on, please. You're through.
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0: 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This is the Philippines' first and Asia's first health radio. We are Radyo Kalusugan. A proud member of the KBP, kapisanan ng mga broadcaster ng Pilipinas.
1: Ani ana gyud ang programang muhatag og paglaom ug kasulbaran ug kaayuhan sa tanang nag-anto sa inyong mga sakit ug balatian ug labi na miadtong galibog ug unsay itambal asa magpatambal ug nawad-an na og paglaom sa kaayuhan. Paminawi ang Health Guardians Program.
2: Health Guardians Program
1: uban sa atong sikat ug nailhan nga mutabang kanato bisan ug wala tay kwarta. Ang programang 66 Educational Program, mga sex secret protection and its natural medication ginamit ang sumala sa Republic Act 8423, better known as traditional and alternative health laws of the Philippines. Aniya ang atong humanitarian doctor, isa sa mga banggiitang alternative medicine doctor, doctor in naturopathy, master in public health, certified alternative physical therapy, acupuncturist, certified European iridologist, European sclerologist, the most outstanding doctor in humanities, president in IPPA, kun International Iridology Association, ug kasamtangang director sa World Council Awards. Muabi-abi sa tanan ninyong pangutana. I-text ang inyong edad, gender, unsa ang inyong sakit, ug i-send sa 0590-07920 or 0975-136-7220. Ani-ana, ani-ana gyud si Dr. Geoffrey Lagit.
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0: Dear Lord, I come before you at the end of this day to thank you for the gift of life. Thank you for inviting me to come closer to you through your word, my family, and my friends, and for every opportunity of finding you in the events of this day, and for all the people that you have sent me today. Thank you, Lord, for the work that I have accomplished and the victories over self. No better gift can I now offer you at dusk than the many hours of the day I spent trying to please you, O Lord. Keep me ever aware of your personal concern, your life-giving presence, and your unfailing love. Amen.
1: 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This is the Philippines' first and Asia's first health radio. We are

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0: Betty, is that Jimmy's ring you're wearing?
1: Mm-hmm. Gee, it must be great riding with him.
0: Is he picking you up after school today?
1: Mm-mm.
0: By the way, where'd you meet him?

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1: 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Let's ask her.
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1: Mm-mm.
0: By the way, where'd you meet him?

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0: Lord Jesus, I thank you for this beautiful morning, for this new light of day before me. 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

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Used to always think